communities. 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Or give us a call during regular business hours. Here's the number, 919-556-5178. A little later, we'll have a string quartet by Joseph Haydn, but first, Elegy, Opus 24 by Gabriel Fauré. Ricardo Chailly conducts the Berlin Radio Symphony Orchestra. Lynn Harrell is our cellist.

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Our featured cellist was Lynn Harrell. Ricardo Chailly conducted the Berlin Radio Symphony Orchestra. Well, at 7 p.m. Eastern, we're all invited into the Thursday Night Opera House for Thaïs by Massenet. But first, a string quartet in D, Opus 33, number 6 by Joseph Haydn, played for us now by the Mosaic Quartet.

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String Quartet in D, Opus 33, Number 6 by Joseph Haydn. Music provided by the Mosaic Quartet. Lots more great classical music coming up in our 7 p.m. Eastern hour, Thursday night, Opera House. Tonight's performance is the Massenet opera Thaïs, which of course features the famous meditation melody, which you hear every evening as our theme song for Music in the Night. That's coming up at 7 p.m. Eastern with Dr. J. Pearson. In the meantime, let's listen to music of Sir Edward Elgar, the Cockaigne Overture, also known as In London Town. The London Philharmonic Orchestra is conducted by Sir George Schulte in this 1995 recording.

On the classical station, Sir Edward Elgar's Portrait of Edwardian London, the Cockaigne Overture, the London Philharmonic Orchestra, conducted by George Schulte. Coming up next on the classical station, we're all invited into the Thursday Night Opera House for Jules Massenet's Thaïs.

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Good evening, opera lovers. This is the Classical Station, and you are listening to Thursday Night Opera House. I am Dr. J. Pearson, and I am glad to be your host. I enjoy bringing great operas and great operatic moments into your home. Our featured work this evening is a French opera written by Jules Massenet entitled Thaïs. For those of you who listen to WCPE, the classical station, on a regular basis, you have heard part of this opera as it is the introduction to Music in the Night, the very famous Meditation from Thaïs. The opera Thaïs is based on a French libretto by Louis Gallet, and that French libretto was based on a novel by the title of the opera Thaïs, which was written by Anatole France. The first performance of Thaïs was performed at the Garnier Paris Theater in 1894. It was revised after that, and it was, let's say, had its second premiere in 1898. Now, in the United States, its debut was in New York City in 1907, and Mary Garden, one of the first American operatic female performers, sang the lead role of Thaïs. This role of Thaïs, sung by and recorded by only the most gifted singers. It has been recorded by and performed by Anna Moffo, Leontine Price, Beverly Sills, and our Thaïs this evening will be performed by Renee Fleming. The opera is in three acts, and it is set in 4th century Egypt. In Act 1, one of the characters is a monk, and his name is Ataniel. So this monk, Ataniel, deeply affected by the lustful mores that reign in Alexandria, declares to his cenobite brothers that he is determined to bring the courtesan Thaïs back to God. He leaves the banks of the Nile to see his friend Nicias, which happens to be Thaïs's former lover. From the terrace of his luxurious home, he contemplates with distaste the city of Alexandria. Nicias mocks his desire to convert Thaïs. When the young woman arrives surrounded by admirers, she tries to seduce the monk, provocatively asking him to come see her to try and save her soul. In this performance of Jules Massenet's Thaïs this evening, we will be listening to, in the lead role, American soprano Renee Fleming. We will hear in the role of Atenai, American baritone Thomas Hampson. Then we have an international cast after that. The role of Nicias will be performed by Giuseppe Sabatini, and Stefano Palacci will sing the role of Palamon. La Charmeuse, or the Female Enchantress, will be performed by Elizabeth Vidal. The role of Crobile will be performed by Marie de Valero, and Isabella Kals will sing the role of Myrtale. The role of Albina will be performed by Enkelejda Skoza, and the role of the Serviteur will be performed by David Grosset. We will hear the chorus and the opera of Bordeaux, and we will hear the National Bordeaux Orchestra,
under the direction of Yves Abel. And this is from a Decca recording made in 2000. And now, sit back and relax and listen to the late 19th century music, romantic music it is, sensuous music it is, especially in this opera, the first act of Thaïs, here on the Classical Station, Thursday Night Opera House.

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1: Welcome back to Thursday Night Opera House, and thank you for listening with me this evening. We just heard Act One of Jules Massenet's opera, Thaïs. In the lead role, we heard Renée Fleming singing the role of Athenaïs. Was Thomas Hampson. Giuseppe Sabatini is singing the role of Nicias. And Stefano Palacci is performing the role of Palamon. La Charmeuse, the Enchantress, was sung by Elizabeth Vidal. And the role of Crobile was sung by Marie de Villereau. And Isabella Kals sang the role of Myrtale. Albina was performed by Enka Lejda Skoza. And David Grousset will perform the role of the Serviteur. The Chorus and Opera of Bordeaux and the orchestra, the National Orchestra of Bordeaux, is under the direction of Yves Abel. And this is from a Decca recording made in 2000. The middle act is Act Two in Jules Massenet's Thaïs. Alone in her palace, Thaïs asks her mirror, dis-moi que je suis belle, which translates into tell me that I am beautiful. Athenaïs tries to convince her to give up a life dominated by pleasure, but she resists and rejects him. He gives her time to think about it, promising her that he will wait until dawn in front of her home. And this is where the very famous meditation, which you might recognize, it's played before Music in the Night and is also excerpted and oftentimes played at, interestingly enough, played at funerals. But it's a piece for almost all occasions. And this is where the meditation for violin begins, violin and orchestra. Thaïs ends up joining him and asking him to help her find salvation. In the light of the flames ravaging her former palace, she leaves with Athenaïs for Albine's monastery after donning a simple woolen frock. And now here on the Classical Station, Thursday Night Opera House, Act Two of Thaïs by Jules Massenet.